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0: ago on a long cold night. 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

0: 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Thanks for coming.
1: Thank you.
2: That was the Meat Puppets.